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1: All right, it's the best of the Bootleg Kev Show, man. We were lucky enough to hang out with the baby. Of course, frequent guest on the show. We got to give a shout out to him. He's got the number one rap song on the Billboard chart right now. Had to talk to him, though. ASAP Rocky put a new album out, and he said the only rapper who has ever helped him write bars is the baby. That's kind of crazy. Like, talk about just your writing process and how dope it is to hear ASAP Rocky give you your flowers like that.
2: Like, he had me pull up on him. I was working with him. I don't know if it was for this album or whatever. He said he was working on this album. But even the way he put that message out there, like, bro, so selfless. Like, he got this thinking that I wrote something that's on the album. This we worked on, it ain't even on there. You know what I'm saying? So,
1: do you like help with lines? Do you like lay a verse down? Like, hey, I think it'd be crazy really sound like this.
2: Nah, it wasn't even like that. Like, we was really just vibing, bro. Like, and that's what I'm saying. Like, even the way that he, you know, the way he articulated himself when he said that, like, it was just a selfless way of just giving him his flowers.
1: Yeah.
2: For sure. Because it wasn't, no, like, you should say this, like this. Nah, I ain't do none of that shit. You know what I'm saying? We just vibe and collaborate.
1: Also, man, 50 Cent, a mentor, somebody who's put his arm around you over and over again throughout your career. Can you talk about what that relationship has meant?
2: We just with him the other day, man.
1: Being somebody who's put his arm around you.
2: For sure.
1: Yeah. What's important to you about that relationship, man? Because that's got to be a great guy.
2: I'm just honored for the relationship that I honored and grateful. Be more grateful. I'm just grateful for the relationship I got with bro, period. You know what I'm saying? And you know, and just for him with me the way he with me. And it being 100% genuine. He don't stand in the game. And, you know, that's really a selfless person. That's one of the most selfless people I've ever met. You know, a lot of people, like, they got him fucked up. See, that's how it is. When you got a heart like that, like, you know, that's what happens. When you cross people like that or play with people like that, like, the other end of that shit, it ain't sweet at all, but that's a good nigga, man. Like, a real good dude. You know what I'm saying?
1: Yeah, shout out to 50, man, and shout out to the baby. If you missed the interview, bootlegkev.com. Go watch it right now. On the way, we got the Daily Hate Memorial Edition.
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0: Time for that daily hate. What you hating on?
1: I go to yoga at a studio once a day for an hour. You know, it's my me time to de-stress, you know, ground down and detach from my phone and everything. So when I get in there and people are on their phones, it is so frustrating to me. Like, sometimes it's just people texting and stuff like that, but even that I think is rude. But people will be on a freaking call and it's like, we're in here to relax. Like, get that out of here. Don't have it in here. I don't want to see it. Sometimes people are like taking pictures and recording because they want to like record their workout. Like, F you, this is my time. I don't want to be on your TikTok story. This is a private space. Like, you want to do that at home, that's fine. Yeah. Not here.
0: Appreciate you getting your hate on. 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
2: What a dope-o.
1: All right, James, everyone's talking about The Boys. I finally finished the final season throughout the three-day weekend. Have you finished it yet?
2: Oh, yeah, I finished. There's a lot of controversy about it. There's a certain political party that's a little upset about the finale.
1: I'll say the finale, somebody got what had coming to them the whole time. You know what I'm saying? That's what I'll say about it. But shout out to The Boys, man. Hey, man, it's Memorial Day. We hanging with y'all. The best of the Bootleg Kev Show. We got that No Cap News report. A lot going on next hour. Keep it locked.

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1: 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Hey, we got the best of the No Cap News Report. That's where James finds the craziest stories in the world. We talk about it, James. What do you got coming up?
2: All right, a woman had a set of twins, and the DNA test messed the whole family up because it was a little confusing on what happened next.
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0: Time for the No Cap News right now. What up, James?
4: Pretty strange birth that we got to talk about. So a woman gave birth to a set of twins. Now, somehow, she has two different baby daddies with the set of twins. One is actually black and one is white, okay? So what happens is she has this weird condition that happened to her where two eggs get released at the same time and they take different seeds from different men.
0: So she has twins, but each twin has its own kid.
4: Yeah, she got the Oreo set up.
0: You know what I appreciate about what James just did to try to tell me about this story is he turned his laptop and showed me a picture that was made 100% of artificial intelligence.
4: I sure did. I thought these were the babies.
0: Like, look at the babies. That's an AI-generated image. I'm not even sure this is a real story now. But hey, that's crazy, by the way. Can you imagine having two baby daddies with twins?
4: Oh, that's hilarious.
0: She was getting it in at the same time.
4: Same night, right?
0: I don't know.
4: Well, it has to be the same. It is what it is.
0: I don't even want to get into the specifics because it's going to get gross.
1: 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Little Bow Wow. I mean, he's not little anymore. He's just Bow Wow. Bow Wow's hanging out with us up next. Keep it locked.
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1: It's the Bootleg Kev Show, man. James, what would you say is Bow Wow's best movie?
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1: Okay.
2: Easy.
1: Okay, listen, we're hanging out with Bow Wow for the best of the Bootleg Kev Show. I had to ask him his best and worst movies he's ever been in. This is what he said.
3: Best movie? That's tough. Roll Bounce.
4: I said Roll Bounce, yeah.
3: Yeah, Roll Bounce. Worst movie? I ain't gonna lie, I ain't got none.
4: The Allegiance movie was rough.
3: Yes. I'll give you that one.
4: Yeah, that was like straight.
3: That one, I didn't like
4: to
3: how
4: DVD.
3: I didn't like how we shot it.
4: Was that that was a straight to DVD guy, right?
3: No, that was streamed. Oh. That was streamed. I didn't like how we shot it. I didn't like the tint on it. It was dark. It was something big, bro. Let me tell you, I'm glad you brought that movie up. That shit brutal as to shoot, bro. No trailers, because they wanted us to really act like we was in the army. There was no catering. No trailers, no catering. And it was freezing in New York.
1: Nah, that sounds like some other shit was going on.
3: Bro, it was freezing, bro.
1: They're like, we don't got the money. We think they gave out all the money. We don't have money for catering.
3: They want us to. Our cribs was dope, but they really want us to be like we was really in the army. Like, y'all got to really live this shit. Like, there's nothing nice. You can't get. I mean, it was, bro, that was different.
1: Shout out to Bow Wow, though. Hey, look, man, it is the best of the Bootleg Kev Show. It is Memorial Day. We're hanging with y'all, man. More of the show coming up next.
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2: Really?
4: All right, it's Master Debate Monday, ladies and gentlemen.
1: Your rebuttal.
5: That is a long way of saying that I won.
1: Today, we're arguing about something that I'm very passionate about.
2: You are.
6: All right, man, it's Master Debate Monday. We're talking about the best item to barbecue. This is what we're doing. James selected glizzies, right, James?
7: No, I said hot links.
6: Hot links. So you selected the fancy soulful version of glizzies.
7: Okay, I like to. That sounds a little better.
6: I took carne asada. We still got burgers out there. We still got chicken breasts. Who's grilling chicken breasts?
7: Ribs.
6: Ribs, yes.
7: Yeah, your barbecue sound horrible.
6: Hey, look, let's go to the callers, man. 877-817-2888. What do you think is the best item to barbecue?
8: I'm going
6: to
8: go with ribs.
6: She got ribs. I like the ribs.
8: Yes, definitely. You can't go wrong.
7: Pork or beef?
8: I like both.
9: I ain't going to lie. The swine is divine.
8: It is. But since groceries are super high, it's really whatever's on sale at this point.
7: They about to get higher soon.
9: 100%. I feel like the swine is always cheaper. They always make them. I feel like pork is hella cheap. Anyway.
7: We about to be on the government barbecue in a second.
9: I ain't mad at ribs. Ribs gets a vote. I'm not mad at it, all right? What about you, ma'am? What do you got? What is the best barbecue item?
10: Oh, you fellas, you're not going to like this one, but...
7: She better now.
10: I better. I'm going to be the one vegan at the barbecue.
7: Get her off.
9: What do you got? What are you putting on the grill?
7: She's putting plastic.
10: Oh, she's bringing her own. She's bringing her own stuff. We're not trying to have that cross-contamination and end up in the hospital, fellas.
7: Yeah, you better bring your own rabbit.
10: I'm just keeping it real with you.
7: Barbecue.
10: Yeah.
9: So are you barbecuing like corn on the cob? What's the go-to? I don't understand.
7: Why are you entertaining her?
10: What I'm going to do is bring either Impossible or Beyond. I mean, they are real good.
7: That's what you got to
10: do. And you know what? I'm not going to tell somebody. I'm going to do it. I'm not going to tell somebody that it's a vegan one. And I'm just going to hand it to them and just see what they think.
9: Impossible burger.
7: See, that's happened to me before. Somebody just handed me some food. And
10: I'm sure.
7: I was fake as hell. It was a hot wing cauliflower. I thought it was real chicken.
10: Exactly. It's
7: I was mad
10: so
7: as hell
10: good.
7: Afterwards. I almost beat their ass.
9: First of all, cauliflower's good.
10: No.
7: Well, not when you're
10: so I'll be eating a side of judgment.
9: I'm not mad at Buffalo. By the way, this is the worst vote we've had. The Impossible Burger is absolutely horrible.
10: Yeah, there you go.
6: The vegans calling is diabolical. Shout out to the vegans.
7: Yeah, she got to go.
6: You could always barbecue the corn on the cob, though, James, too.
7: No. But just not by itself. You got to put some meat with the corn on the cob.
6: For sure. Anyway, listen, wrapping up Master Debate Monday, we are jumping into People's Mix-Up. 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
2: 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We are here hanging with y'all, man. A lot going on. Of course, the No Cap News coming up a little bit later. 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
1: All right, it's the best of the no-cap news. 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
2: Hey, a doctor might be going to jail because he was doing something with his nurse while a patient was under anesthesia. 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
1: We're going to talk about it up next, man. It is Memorial Day. We're hanging with y'all. It's the Bootleg Kev Show.

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0: Time for that No Cap News report. James, what's popping?
4: A doctor in the UK was literally in the middle of surgery and whatnot. After he put the patient under all the anesthesia, she was sleeping, everything. So he decided to go leave the room for 8 minutes. And in that 8 minutes, he went to go sleep with a nurse. The only reason people found out about this is because another staff member walked in on him.
0: Wait, so he in the middle of a surgery?
4: Yes.
0: He went and got his off with a nurse?
4: Sound like a little Pornhub situation.
0: Meanwhile, just the patient's just on the bed knocked out?
4: Yeah, spread open like the nurse was.
0: Oh man, that is what. Can we see a picture of the nurse? Do we got a picture of the nurse?
4: No, we don't got a picture of the nurse.
0: I mean,
4: that's the first thing you thought.
0: No, I mean, I just for research purposes, I'm just curious why he made this decision.
4: Why he had to go step away for 8 minutes. If you see a picture of her, it might have just should have been 2 minutes.
0: Anyway, stay by your radio. Coming up, more of the Bootleg Cap Show, man. 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
1: Appreciate you getting your hate on, man. It is Memorial Day. Shout out Bow Wow. 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
13: Rolls around 62 overnight under clear skies, south winds 5 to 10 miles per hour. Slight chance for storms Tuesday, daytime highs approaching 88, mainly sunny skies. Right now, it's 73 degrees.

0: know if this makes sense, but you're my hallelujah. 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
7: Rolls around 62 overnight under clear skies, south winds 5 to 10 miles per hour. Slight chance for storms Tuesday, daytime highs approaching 88, mainly sunny skies. Currently, it's 74 degrees.

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3: Skies overnight with lows around 62. South winds 5 to 10 miles per hour. Mainly sunny skies Tuesday. Slight chance of thunderstorms. Highs level off around 88. Right now, 73.

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3: Cops can now issue notices of non-compliance whenever a robot car blows through a red light or cuts off a pedestrian. 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
4: Sit down to about 62 overnight under partly cloudy skies, south winds 5 to 10 miles per hour. Mainly sunny skies Tuesday, slight chance for storms. Daytime highs approaching 88. Currently, it's 72 degrees.

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6: Slight chance for storms today, otherwise mainly sunny. Highs level off around 88, south winds 5 to 10 miles per hour. Chance for storms tonight, lows around 62, cloudy. Right now, 69.

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2: If you're looking to boost your brain health on a budget, it seems as well, grandma hobbies are said to be good for your brain. And it makes sense. People are turning to grandma hobbies to boost their brain health. They're knitting, playing Sudoku. I don't know how to say it. Sudoku? I don't know. I say it differently every time. Sure, one of those is right. And people are also baking to relax and sharpen their minds. These hobbies are not only offering relaxation, but they can also help your memory and thinking skills. New research suggests that regular engagement in such activities can lower the risk of dementia. And honestly, most of these old school hobbies are pretty cheap. So like, worst case scenario, you have a bunch of scarves to give people next Christmas. And even if they're terrible, it makes for a great story.
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2: Oh, this is kind of a bummer survey. Turns out we're not having any fun, according to a new survey. A lot of Americans are stuck in a serious fun drought. Nearly half say that their lives just aren't fun right now, and some can't even remember the last time they had a full day off to enjoy themselves. On average, people say that they'd need about 17 extra hours a week to actually make room for fun. And most of the joy that we do squeeze in between things is pretty simple. Watching TV, seeing friends and family, eating out, enjoying outdoor activities, dabbling in hobbies, and playing games. So what's stopping us? That's a great question. A few things, and they're big. Cost, busy schedules, work, and just plain old burnout. So bottom line is that adults really want more fun. They're just struggling to make space for it. And I think, you know, when you talk about when was the last time I had a full day off to enjoy myself, I don't know. But also, a lot of the times when you do get even part of a day off, right, you end up needing that to feel like you're rejuvenating and resetting and resting and things like that. So it makes it difficult to be like, okay, I've got this small amount of time. Let's hang out with as many friends as possible. Or let's do as many things as we can. And I think that that makes it challenging and also becomes stressful. If you're really like trying to find that time to spend quality time with people or to have fun, that's one more stressor. So my pro tip is to do the things that you have to do with your favorite people. So you've got to go to the store, right? That's not super fun, especially depending on what store you're going to. So go with one of your favorite people, and then it's super hilarious, and maybe they have to go as well. Also, food prep. You've got to make food. They've got to make food. If you and your favorite person do it together, it's now a lot more fun. Plus, it's less challenging when there's two of you, usually. And other hobbies or going outside, things like that. Trying to find ways to fit that in. Maybe it's just a quick walk on your lunch break with somebody with a similar schedule. Finding ways to fit in the fun takes some of the stress out of it, certainly, and makes it so that it is more common that you're having fun. So let's have a little more fun, eh?
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2: So when folks get married, some people choose to hyphenate their name. Some people choose to take one name or the other. Historically, in heterosexual marriages, it's been that a lot of people have taken the husband's name. Well, there was this couple in Australia who couldn't decide which name to take, and so they decided to have a battle for it at their wedding, and they announced this at their wedding. Have a listen.
3: What we're going to do is we have organized some games where we're going to battle the families out against each other. And the winning family, we will be taking the last name of them.
2: So this couple, Brett and Georgie, who seems super fun, had a wedding kind of like at this place that does summer camps, but then also does on the weekends have weddings. So all of the families were staying in these cabins and stuff, and luckily had a change of clothes, which was great because the groom's dad especially got real competitive. If you haven't seen these videos, it is hilarious. But they were on a talk show in Australia describing more about the situation.
4: We were trying to decide what last name to take, and I really like my last name. I was very attached to it, and Brett also likes his, but he was open to actually taking my last name. And at the same time, we were thinking, how are we going to what kind of vibe do we want for this wedding? And we thought we want like a family gathering, fun vibe. And usually at family gatherings we have like soccer matches or cricket matches, and we thought, how can we bring that into the wedding and have some fun with it? And then those two thoughts came together, and we were like, how about we just get our families to battle it out over battle of the surnames over a series of games.
5: So this actually happened at the wedding reception.
3: Yes.
5: Wow. Yeah. So you were kind of a little bit open to it, but I imagine each of your families may have really wanted each to have their own name. Did they know you were going to do this at the wedding reception?
3: No, they genuinely had no idea. So we announced it after the ceremony, and I think it was shock probably first. There was a lot of questions of sort of, is this serious? But I think once they realised that it was serious, they got into gear, they got into character, and I think you can see from the videos that they were pretty competitive.
2: It's so ridiculous. Like, they did tug of war, they did sack races. It was so dumb, but I also loved watching these videos. And then there was a small part of me that was like, if I was at this wedding, and obviously nobody knew, would I be enthused and all about doing these games, or would I be like, oh, I knew I shouldn't have come to this wedding? But I suppose if it's like a weekend getaway kind of thing, you're already like in it. And if you know this couple, you know that it's going to be a lot, right? So you're probably all in for these things. But in case you're wondering, the groom's family is the name that wants to know. That's their name.
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2: So apparently adding some grapes to your sun routine is a really important thing as we get into summer. Now, I know officially it's not summer yet, but it's starting to feel like it. And a new study found that eating grapes every day, about 3 servings, for just a couple of weeks can change how your skin behaves on the genetic level. So in this study, people who ate grapes showed shifts in gene activity that's tied to things like stronger skin barriers and better protection against damage, especially from the sun. They also had lower levels of oxidative stress after UV exposure, which basically means that their skin handled sun damage a little bit better. So a big idea from this study is something that researchers call nutritional photoprotection. The idea that what you eat can help your skin defend itself. Now, obviously, eating grapes isn't a replacement for sunscreen or protective clothing or being mindful of how long you're in the sun and in what way, but they might give your skin an extra layer of protection from the inside out. And grapes are fun, especially in the summer. But here's my challenge with the study. The study says eating about 3 servings of grapes every day for a couple of weeks. And I know what you're thinking, possibly. I was. How many grapes are in a serving? Apparently, a serving of grapes is like a cup. So that's 22 grapes. So that means you're eating 66 grapes a day? Like, I don't have the time. 66 grapes? Oh, I'm going to stick with just sunscreen and clothing and call that good myself.
0: Best of
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3: History was made on Friday as the state of Wisconsin officially incorporates the village of French Island. The state certified Tuesday's overwhelming vote in favor of becoming a village. The vote was only the first step. According to the now village's Facebook page run by the clerk's office, they now have to change a lot of things over that were in the name of the town of Campbell. It includes the website, checks, signage, vehicles, and other town-related items. They ask for patience to get that accomplished. The search continues for a man missing in Winona County. The sheriff's office said that 22-year-old Elijah McCumber was last seen Friday night at 7:20 p.m. on Echo Valley Drive in far southeastern Winona County. It's near the Houston County line. Authorities believe that McCumber may be in crisis. Anyone who might have information on where McCumber could be is asked to contact Winona County authorities. A number of events in the La Crosse area on Monday for Memorial Day to honor those who made the ultimate sacrifice in service to our country. Central High School performing during the Memorial Day parade in La Crosse on Monday. They were among several bands who took part in the parade that began downtown and ended up at Oak Grove Cemetery. Organizations representing branches of the military also marched in the parade, which had a bit of a different route this year due to construction on West Avenue. As we said, the parade ended at Oak Grove Cemetery, where a ceremony was held. The keynote speaker was Lieutenant Colonel Aaron Ellinger from Fort McCoy. Surrounded by many who had given their lives while protecting the country, Ellinger said those gathered should do more than mourn their loss.
4: Let us not simply mourn our fallen. 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That is the truest way to honor their memory. May God bless our fallen, may he comfort their families, and may God bless the United States.
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Z93 is WIZM FM La Crosse, 601 at the Z93 Morning Buzz. We are looking for sun and upper 80s today. Could see storms tonight, partly sunny and upper 80s again tomorrow. Possibility of thunderstorms tomorrow afternoon. And then sun and low 80s expected Thursday, Friday, and Saturday.

0: Z933.com and the Z93 Lacrosse app at 611. We're in the mid-60s in downtown Lacrosse already, looking for sun and 89 later on today. Could see some storms tonight, getting down to 62, but that won't stay long for long. We're looking for a high of 89 again tomorrow. Should be partly sunny, chance for thunderstorms. And then sun and low 80s expected for Thursday, Friday, and on Saturday. That's more like it. I don't know about the rest of y'all, but the upper 80s are not my jam. Even this morning, I checked the temperature, and it was like 62 when I was leaving the house. It's 66 now in downtown Lacrosse, and I was like, that's too warm for before the sun comes up. It just, I don't know why. And I will say, though, in my defense, I'm at least the person that all winter long, when it's freezing, I go, at least it's not hot. I'm not somebody that complains both times of the year when it's extreme temperatures. I only don't like it when it's hot. When it's cold, I'm like, at least it's not hot.
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1: 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Looking for sun in upper 80s later on today. Could see storms tonight. Partly sunny in upper 80s again tomorrow. A possibility of thunderstorms tomorrow afternoon and tomorrow evening. And then Thursday, Friday, and Saturday, looking for sun and low 80s. So Lacrosse Loggers kicked off their season yesterday at Copeland Park. Huge win, 16-10 over the Duluth Huskies. They'll take on Duluth again today. That'll be this evening at Copeland Park, and then a couple of games against Thunder Bay later this week as well on Wednesday and Thursday. So a 4-game homestand to kick off the season. Now the first Sunday home game will be on the party deck with our friends at Higher Heating and Air Conditioning. That is Sunday, June 7th, less than 2 weeks away. And we've got your tickets for you to join us. So the party deck includes free food. 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
3: One of the most well-attended events in Lacrosse for Memorial Day was the parade on Monday morning. Veterans and service members representing branches of the military participated in the parade. It included VFW and Legion posts, Hmong and Lao veterans, and reserve units. All three of the city's high school bands were among the performers in the parade. It ended at Oak Grove Cemetery, where another Memorial Day ceremony took place a short time later. And there was a ceremony at Riverside Park, presented by the Lacrosse Area Navy League Council. It featured speeches and music to honor the men and women who served in the military in all branches of the service. This year's keynote speaker was Miles Wilkins, who served as a Green Beret during the Vietnam War. Wilkins spoke of his time in the service and the sacrifices, and also the blessings he's had in this country. He concluded his remarks with a request.
4: And if I were to have one more prayer, it would be that should we gather here again another year, that there would not be one more name added to the roll that we honor here today.
3: Following the remarks at the band shell and with the help of the Lacrosse Fire Department, a wreath-laying ceremony then happened along the levee and the river. It was to honor those who died while serving at sea. It's almost time for cruise boat season in Lacrosse. American Cruise Lines and Viking have announced their planned stops at Riverside Park for this summer, beginning on June 14th. On that Sunday, the Melody, owned by American Cruise Lines, will stop at Riverside Park. Viking is scheduled to make its first Lacrosse stop of the summer on July 2nd during Riverfest. A sign posted at the park says American Cruise Boats will make 15 stops between mid-June and late October, with Viking making the other 8 visits. Now that the state has officially incorporated the village of French Island, the next big thing is to elect a government. Village residents need to elect a village board. The clerk's office said last week the process to file paperwork to run is open. The deadline to turn in the nomination paperwork is June 12th. I'm Brad Williams.
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0: 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Sun and upper 80s expected for today. Could see a chance of thunderstorms tonight, but that won't give too much reprieve. Looking for a high of 89 again tomorrow. Should be partly sunny. Another chance for thunderstorms tomorrow afternoon. And then sun and low 80s Thursday, Friday, and on Saturday. So not only is the country celebrating their 250th anniversary this year, but the United States Postal Service also is celebrating their 250th. So one of the things that they did was they had a contest to bring an old stamp back into circulation, and the winner by a long shot was the Mr. Rogers set. So not only is, so these are new forever stamps that'll go on sale on their website June 1st, and so not, it's not just one though, it is four different ones. So it is Mr. Rogers with the trolley, right, and then also some other friends from Mr. Rogers' neighborhood, and also from the land of make-believe. So these are like the original stamps, though. So it's really cool to see that they didn't go above and beyond to make it like super cool. There's not much going on. It's just like it's just portraits of Mr. Rogers and the puppets. Spoiler alert, they're puppets. But honestly, I mean, just lovely. I can't tell you how much I love using my Betty White stamps when I mail out prizes here at the station, but I might have to get some Mr. Rogers stamps as well, because what a wonderful way to receive a prize in the mail, right? So, I don't know. What do you guys think? Should I get the Mr. Rogers stamps next to send out prizes that you win here at the station? Let me know. Leave me a voicemail on the Z93 Lacrosse app. You can also upload pictures and videos from your weekend if you want to share what happened over the weekend, or fun stories, or even if you've just got cute dog pics. You know I want to see those on the Z93 Lacrosse app.
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0: 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Tonight could see some storms. Tomorrow, upper 80s once again. Should be partly sunny with a chance of thunderstorms in the afternoon. And then sun and low 80s expected Thursday, Friday, and also on Saturday. So the Brew Crew stayed on top of the NL Central by picking up the win against St. Louis yesterday. A couple more games against the Cards. And if you are thinking, man, I got to get down to a brewer game, absolutely. And the best way to do that is with WiscoTrips.com because we take care of your Ready Bus ride. 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Our next game is the Brewers and the Twins on August 9th, and that game already only has 4 seats left on that bus. We're also taking our annual family bus trip on August 20th. That's against the Mariners, and we're going to the Cubbies game on Labor Day. So your chance at a couple more games to enjoy without any of the nonsense of going down to AmFam, but all of the awesomeness of catching a Brewer game. 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
2: History was made on Friday as the state of Wisconsin officially incorporates the village of French Island. The state certified Tuesday's overwhelming vote in favor of becoming a village. The vote was only the first step. According to the now village's Facebook page run by the clerk's office, they now have to change a lot of things over that were in the name of the town of Campbell. It includes the website, checks, signage, vehicles, and other town-related items. They ask for patience to get that accomplished. The search continues for a man missing in Winona County. The sheriff's office said the 22-year-old Elijah McCumber was last seen Friday night at 7:20 p.m. on Echo Valley Drive in far southeastern Winona County. It's near the Houston County line. Authorities believe that McCumber may be in crisis. Anyone who might have information on where McCumber could be is asked to contact Winona County authorities. A number of events in the La Crosse area on Monday for Memorial Day to honor those who made the ultimate sacrifice in service to our country. Central High School performing during the Memorial Day parade in La Crosse on Monday. They were among several bands who took part in the parade that began downtown and ended up at Oak Grove Cemetery. Organizations representing branches of the military also marched in the parade, which had a bit of a different route this year due to construction on West Avenue. As we said, the parade ended at Oak Grove Cemetery, where a ceremony was held. The keynote speaker was Lieutenant Colonel Aaron Ellinger from Fort McCoy. Surrounded by many who had given their lives while protecting the country, Ellinger said those gathered should do more than mourn their loss.
3: Let us not simply mourn our fallen. Let us endeavor to live lives worthy of their sacrifice. Let us build communities, foster unity, and uphold the values they fought to defend. That is the truest way to honor their memory. May God bless our fallen, may he comfort their families, and may God bless the United States.
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Going to be hot the next couple of days. Sun in upper 80s today. Could see some storms tonight. And then partly sunny and upper 80s again tomorrow with a slight chance of storms in the afternoon. Then sun and low 80s expected Thursday, Friday, and also on Saturday. Coming up in the dish, a Hollywood star on the Walk of Fame was given out over the weekend. And also more details on the Stephen Colbert CBS drama after 21 Pilots. It's Stressed Out and Zeke.

0: morning. It's Z933.com and the Z93 La Crosse app. We are at 69 in downtown La Crosse. Looking for sun in upper 80s later on today. Could see storms this afternoon into this evening. Tomorrow, high of 89 once again, partly sunny with a chance of storms in the afternoon. And then sun in low 80s expected Thursday, Friday, and Saturday.
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0: Miley Cyrus received a star in the Hollywood Walk of Fame on Saturday. Anya Taylor-Joy and Donatella Versace paid tribute to Miley, and she was also joined by her mother, Tish, sister, Brandy, and fiancé, Max Morando. So on Friday, Stephen Colbert did a surprise public access episode of Only in Monroe, and now CBS has suspended takedown copyright notices on unauthorized uploads of that episode after some major backlash, saying the move was standard enforcement, non-censorship, and noting that the full program remains available on Colbert's official YouTube channel. So, like, it's cool. It was just like protocol, right? We didn't mean anything at all. But either way, CBS cannot stop that from being one of those single most hilarious moves I've seen. After getting canceled from a show, going back to Only in Monroe was fantastic.
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0: 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Decent chance for some storms this evening. Tomorrow, partly sunny and a high of 89 once again, and then could see a stray storm in the afternoon. Sun and low 80s expected for Thursday, Friday, and Saturday. So as we get ready for the end of the school year, we are getting you set up with a Dell's Getaway package. 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
2: One of the most well-attended events in La Crosse for Memorial Day was the parade on Monday morning. Veterans and service members representing branches of the military participated in the parade. It included VFW and Legion posts, Hmong and Lao veterans, and reserve units. All three of the city's high school bands were among the performers in the parade. It ended at Oak Grove Cemetery, where another Memorial Day ceremony took place a short time later. And there was a ceremony at Riverside Park, presented by the La Crosse Area Navy League Council. It featured speeches and music to honor the men and women who served in the military in all branches of the service. This year's keynote speaker was Miles Wilkins, who served as a Green Beret during the Vietnam War. Wilkins spoke of his time in the service and the sacrifices, and also the blessings he's had in this country. He concluded his remarks with a request.
3: And if I were to have one more prayer, it would be that should we gather here again another year, that there would not be one more name added to the role that we honor here today.
2: Following the remarks at the band shell and with the help of the La Crosse Fire Department, a wreath-laying ceremony then happened along the levee and the river. It was to honor those who died while serving at sea. It's almost time for cruise boat season in La Crosse. American Cruise Lines and Viking have announced their planned stops at Riverside Park for this summer, beginning on June 14th. On that Sunday, the Melody, owned by American Cruise Lines, will stop at Riverside Park. Viking is scheduled to make its first La Crosse stop of the summer on July 2nd during Riverfest. A sign posted at the park says American Cruise Boats will make 15 stops between mid-June and late October, with Viking making the other 8 visits. Now that the state has officially incorporated the village of French Island, the next big thing is to elect a government. Village residents need to elect a village board. The clerk's office said last week the process to file paperwork to run is open. The deadline to turn in the nomination paperwork is June 12th. I'm Brad Williams.
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0: 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We are looking for sun and upper 80s later on today. Probably going to see some showers tonight, maybe a thunderstorm this afternoon as well. Tomorrow, chance for thunderstorms again, otherwise partly sunny, and 89 again for a high. Then looking for sun and low 80s. For Thursday, Friday, and on Saturday. Hope everyone had a fantastic weekend. I myself pretty good. It was actually overly productive. Like yesterday, I saw a bunch of people out and about enjoying everything, and I just was knee deep in projects at my place. I got so much done yesterday, though, so it felt really good, and I'm glad I did it yesterday when it wasn't quite as hot, although probably should have enjoyed the outdoors more, but I got outside a little bit and was over at my bestest house getting through a bunch of her stuff as well, so like really, really super productive, and I feel like that Memorial Day weekend is frequently like the kickoff to summer, and that's when like I mean, I saw so many people like out on their boats, people snapping me out on the river. And I was like, I should be doing that. But I really felt good about what I accomplished. So hopefully whatever you did, you felt good about as well. I was off yesterday, though. So that means that we still have to give away free coffee. Thanks to our friends at Midwest TV and Appliance. 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

0: 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Could see storms tonight. Partly sunny in upper 80s again tomorrow with a chance of storms in the afternoon. And then sun in low 80s expected on Thursday and on Friday. Speaking of Friday, don't forget to get signed up for Friday Feast. Thanks to our friends at Sparta Cinema 6. 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And they'll also pick up the tab at Alchemy in Cashton. 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Now, they have The Mandalorian and Grogu in 2D and in 3D still this week. You can always check out what they're playing in when at SpartaCinema6.com. Of course, Mando and Grogu took the top slot over the weekend for the box office, so Memorial Day weekend, so they had an extra day. It was $100 million that they brought in. So while that's a strong opening for a movie in general, it is the worst opening for a live-action Star Wars, just below Solo, A Star Wars Story, which came in at $103 million over Memorial Day weekend in 2018. So it took the top slot of the box office, but was the worst opening for a live-action Star Wars. I really thought it was going to be bigger. Maybe they waited too long. I mean, I don't know, like Mando and Baby Grogu, like Baby Yoda has been huge. But maybe it was bigger a couple of years ago than it is now and they waited too long. Or maybe we were just busy. Maybe it wasn't hot enough this weekend and the next couple of days are going to be huge.
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2: History was made on Friday as the state of Wisconsin officially incorporates the village of French Island. The state certified Tuesday's overwhelming vote in favor of becoming a village. The vote was only the first step. According to the now village's Facebook page run by the clerk's office, they now have to change a lot of things over that were in the name of the town of Campbell. It includes the website, checks, signage, vehicles, and other town-related items. They ask for patience to get that accomplished. The search continues for a man missing in Winona County. The sheriff's office said that 22-year-old Elijah McCumber was last seen Friday night at 7:20 p.m. on Echo Valley Drive in far southeastern Winona County. It's near the Houston County line. Authorities believe that McCumber may be in crisis. Anyone who might have information on where McCumber could be is asked to contact Winona County authorities. A number of events in the La Crosse area on Monday for Memorial Day to honor those who made the ultimate sacrifice in service to our country. Central High School performing during the Memorial Day parade in La Crosse on Monday. They were among several bands who took part in the parade that began downtown and ended up at Oak Grove Cemetery. Organizations representing branches of the military also marched in the parade, which had a bit of a different route this year due to construction on West Avenue. As we said, the parade ended at Oak Grove Cemetery, where a ceremony was held. The keynote speaker was Lieutenant Colonel Aaron Ellinger from Fort McCoy. Surrounded by many who had given their lives while protecting the country, Ellinger said those gathered should do more than mourn their loss.
3: Let us not simply mourn our fallen. Let us endeavor to live lives worthy of their sacrifice. Let us build communities, foster unity, and uphold the values they fought to defend. That is the truest way to honor their memory. May God bless our fallen, may he comfort their families, and may God bless the United States.
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Maybe a storm this afternoon into this evening. Chance for storms again tomorrow, otherwise partly sunny and 89 again. Then sun and low 80s expected Thursday, Friday, and Saturday. Coming up in Coffee Talk with our friends at Midwest TV and Appliance. Apparently green mustard isn't a bad thing, or at least that's how it's supposed to be. We'll let you know what's happening this summer next on Z.

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1: I don't know about y'all, but I've never been a big yellow mustard fan. I know that a lot of people love it, and especially as we get into cookout season, it's quite popular. And French's, the classic yellow mustard brand, is going green this summer. They've dropped a limited edition bright green mustard. And if it looks like something straight out of a cartoon, it's because it is. It's tied in with the upcoming Minions and Monsters movie, which is due out July 1st. Apparently, it says right on the package, it tastes just like regular French's mustard. And the green color is actually coming from a plant-based natural ingredient, so there's not like weird artificial dyes, which everyone is already wound up about. You can buy it online now, and it starts hitting store shelves on June 1st, just in time for your next cookout. I don't know. I was interested in trying it until it said it tastes exactly like yellow French's mustard, and then I was out. But if you like yellow mustard and you thought, oh, you know what would make this better is if it was green, or you're just a Super Minions fan, or your kiddos are, I suppose that's something for you then.
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1: Now for the weather, here's meteorologist Stormy O'Day with a pinwheel.
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0: 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Highs in the upper 80s. A chance for showers and storms both afternoons. Maybe tonight as well. And then sun in low 80s for Thursday, Friday, and on Saturday. I don't know if you saw this, but Java Vino last week dropped a new mocktail that I gotta try. It's called Citrus Dream. It's lemonade, lime juice. They've got fresh squeezed orange juice. And then cream of coconut, which sounds amazing. 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Good luck.
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2: One of the most well-attended events in La Crosse for Memorial Day was the parade on Monday morning. Veterans and service members representing branches of the military participated in the parade. It included VFW and Legion posts, Hmong and Lao veterans, and reserve units. All three of the city's high school bands were among the performers in the parade. It ended at Oak Grove Cemetery, where another Memorial Day ceremony took place a short time later. And there was a ceremony at Riverside Park, presented by the La Crosse Area Navy League Council. It featured speeches and music to honor the men and women who served in the military in all branches of the service. This year's keynote speaker was Miles Wilkins, who served as a Green Beret during the Vietnam War. Wilkins spoke of his time in the service and the sacrifices, and also the blessings he's had in this country. He concluded his remarks with a request.
3: And if I were to have one more prayer, it would be that should we gather here again another year, that there would not be one more name added to the roll that we honor here today.
2: Following the remarks at the band shell and with the help of the La Crosse Fire Department, a wreath-laying ceremony then happened along the levee and the river. It was to honor those who died while serving at sea. It's almost time for cruise boat season in La Crosse. American Cruise Lines and Viking have announced their planned stops at Riverside Park for this summer, beginning on June 14th. On that Sunday, the Melody, owned by American Cruise Lines, will stop at Riverside Park. Viking is scheduled to make its first La Crosse stop of the summer on July 2nd during Riverfest. A sign posted at the park says American cruise boats will make 15 stops between mid-June and late October, with Viking making the other 8 visits. Now that the state has officially incorporated the village of French Island, the next big thing is to elect a government. Village residents need to elect a village board. The clerk's office said last week the process to file paperwork to run is open. The deadline to turn in the nomination paperwork is June 12th. I'm Brad Williams.
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0: 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Actually, a bunch of people tied for the most AMAs wins last night with 3 apiece. Bruno Mars, BTS, Cardi B, Sabrina Carpenter, Cat's Eye, and Huntress all tied for 3 apiece. And then the other thing that happened, and so Somber performed last night and a couple others, including some nostalgia. So first of all, the Black Eyed Peas were there to accept Best Throwback Song for Rock That Body. And Billy Idol picked up a Lifetime Achievement Award. Hootie and the Blowfish were on hand performing Take My Hand and Only Want to Be With You. The Pussycat Dolls performed. New Kids on the Block. Like, it was wild. And I, Queen Latifah hosted. And I had heard that there was going to be some retro, like, nostalgia stuff, but I didn't know how much. Is it because I didn't read up on it Sunday afternoon? Like, I was totally gonna. Yeah. But if you're looking for something to do, check out the highlights from the AMAs last night, especially the performance. It's just fantastic.
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0: 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Vince Neil is headlining from Motley Crue. Also, Sebastian Bach will be performing the original voice of Skid Row. Stephen Piercy from Rat and Quiet Riot will all be there. It's Saturday, June 13th, and we've got your tickets, but just for a couple more days. 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Looking for sun most of today and tomorrow. Highs in the upper 80s, so it's going to be hot. Could see some thunderstorms this afternoon. More likely to see showers tonight into tomorrow. And then sun and low 80s for Thursday, Friday, and on Saturday. Got a couple of life hacks from last week that are both about being on the phone. Want to make sure you're not on the phone with someone for too long. Start the conversation with, "My battery is almost dead," which is a way to get out of just having a conversation with somebody. If you don't want to say, "Hey, I don't have a lot of time or energy for this," you can just straight up lie to them. Another lie you can do to get off the phone: if you're stuck on an annoying call, you can put your phone on airplane mode. This will give the other person the "call failed" message instead of "call ended," so that they think that you just lost the call. But then aren't they going to call you back like 10 times? Like, "Oh, are you okay? Is everything all right?" So I guess combining the two lies is probably your best bet, or not lying at all. You also can just not answer your phone. I don't know if y'all know this.
1: 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You want it, you need it, you know that it's good. More hit music next. Oh. On Z93.
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0: It's the Daily Dish, served up by Next Level Exteriors in Holman.
1: Miley Cyrus received a star in the Hollywood Walk of Fame on Saturday. Anya Taylor-Joy and Donatella Versace paid tribute to Miley, and she was also joined by her mother, Tish, sister, Brandy, and fiance, Max Morando. So on Friday, Stephen Colbert did a surprise public access episode of Only in Monroe, and now CBS has suspended takedown copyright notices on unauthorized uploads of that episode after some major backlash, saying the move was standard enforcement, non-censorship, and noting that the full program remains available on Colbert's official YouTube channel. So, like, it's cool. It was just like protocol, right? We didn't mean anything at all. But either way, CBS cannot stop that from being one of those single most hilarious moves I've seen. After getting canceled from a show, going back to Only in Monroe was fantastic.
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2: So when folks get married, some people choose to hyphenate their name. Some people choose to take one name or the other. Historically, in heterosexual marriages, it's been that a lot of people have taken the husband's name. Well, there was this couple in Australia who couldn't decide which name to take, and so they decided to have a battle for it at their wedding, and they announced this at their wedding. Have a listen.
3: What we're going to do is we have organized some games where we're going to battle the families out against each other. And the winning family, we will be taking the last name of them.
2: So this couple, Brett and Georgie, who seems super fun, had a wedding kind of like at this place that does summer camps, but then also does on the weekends have weddings. So all of the families were staying in these cabins and stuff, and luckily had a change of clothes, which was great because the groom's dad especially got real competitive. If you haven't seen these videos, it is hilarious. But they were on a talk show in Australia describing more about the situation.
4: We were trying to decide what last name to take, and I really like my last name. I was very attached to it, and Brett also likes his, but he was open to actually taking my last name. And at the same time, we were thinking, how are we going to what kind of vibe do we want for this wedding? And we thought we want like a family gathering, fun vibe. And usually at family gatherings, we have like soccer matches or cricket matches. And we thought, how can we bring that into the wedding and have some fun with it? And then those two thoughts came together and we were like, how about we just get our families to battle it out over Battle of the Surnames over a series of games.
5: So this actually happened at the wedding reception.
3: Yes.
5: Yeah. Wow. So you two were kind of a little bit open to it, but I imagine each of your families may have really wanted each to have their own name. Did they know you were going to do this at the wedding reception?
3: No, they genuinely had no idea. So we announced it after the ceremony, and I think it was shock probably first. There was a lot of questions of sort of, is this serious? But I think once they realised that it was serious, they they got into gear, they got into character, and I think you can see from the videos that they were pretty competitive.
2: It's so ridiculous. Like, they did tug of war, they did sack races. It was so dumb, but I also loved watching these videos. And then there was a small part of me that was like, if I was at this wedding, and obviously nobody knew, would I be enthused and all about doing these games? Or would I be like, oh, I knew I shouldn't have come to this wedding? But I suppose if it's like a weekend getaway kind of thing, you're already like in it. And if you know this couple, you know that it's going to be a lot, right? So you're probably all in for these things. But in case you're wondering, the groom's family is the name that wants to know. That's their name.
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0: So apparently adding some grapes to your sun routine is a really important thing as we get into summer. Now, I know officially it's not summer yet, but it's starting to feel like it. And a new study found that eating grapes every day, about 3 servings, for just a couple of weeks can change how your skin behaves on the genetic level. So in this study, people who ate grapes showed shifts in gene activity that's tied to things like stronger skin barriers and better protection against damage, especially from the sun. They also had lower levels of oxidative stress after UV exposure, which basically means that their skin handled sun damage a little bit better. So a big idea from this study is something that researchers call nutritional photoprotection. The idea that what you eat can help your skin defend itself. Now, obviously, eating grapes isn't a replacement for sunscreen or protective clothing or being mindful of how long you're in the sun and in what way, but they might give your skin an extra layer of protection from the inside out. And grapes are fun, especially in the summer. But here's my challenge with the study. The study says eating about 3 servings of grapes every day for a couple of weeks. And I know what you're thinking, possibly. I was. How many grapes are in a serving? Apparently, a serving of grapes is like a cup. So that's 22 grapes. So that means you're eating 66 grapes a day? Like, I don't have the time. 66 grapes? Oh, I'm going to stick with just sunscreen and clothing and call that good myself.
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10: Chance of thunderstorms today, otherwise mainly clear. Daytime highs approaching 89. Southerly winds 5 to 10 miles per hour. Thunderstorms likely tonight, 62. Right now, it's 77 degrees.

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18: Mainly sunny skies this afternoon with a slight chance for storms. High of 89, winds out of the south, 8 to 15 miles per hour. Mainly cloudy skies tonight, thunderstorms likely, 62. Right now, 81.

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3: I got glasses when I was in third grade, and I'm very nearsighted. 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
8: Slight chance for storms this afternoon. Otherwise, lots of sunshine. High temperatures reach up to 89. South winds 8 to 15 miles per hour. 62 tonight. Thunderstorms likely. Currently, it's 84 degrees.

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7: Highs around 89 this afternoon under partly cloudy skies, south winds 8 to 15 miles per hour. Partly cloudy skies again tonight, chance of thunderstorms, lows dip down to about 62. Right now, it's 86 degrees.

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2: Cops can now issue notices of non-compliance whenever a robot car blows through a red light or cuts off a pedestrian. 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
11: Around 89 this afternoon under partly cloudy skies, south winds 8 to 15 miles per hour. Partly cloudy skies again tonight, chance of thunderstorms, lows dip down to about 62. Right now, 88.

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0: Taylor Swift, Z93, the number one hit music station, Elizabeth Taylor. My name is Grant. I hope you had a nice, restful 3-day weekend. We'll always, of course, remembering the reason for the holiday. 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
3: For the weather, here's meteorologist Stormy O'Day with a pinwheel.
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14: Z93 weather. Highs around 89 this afternoon under partly cloudy skies, south winds 8 to 15 miles per hour. partly cloudy skies again. Tonight, chance of thunderstorms. Lows dip down to about 62. Right now, it's 90 degrees.

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0: B93, the number one hit music station. Sabrina Carpenter. It's Please, Please, Please. Now looking into the month of June and some things on the calendar as summer really gets underway. I love live music. Going to a concert in Milwaukee a week from Saturday. Going to see a country show at the new venue down there. Very excited. Now, luckily, the weekend after that, June 13th, don't have to go very far at all. Just out to West Salem for 80s Fest at beautiful Maple Grove venues. It's going to be Vince Neil, Sebastian Bach of Skid Row, Stephen Percy of Rapt, and Quiet Riot all taking the stage. Should be a great time. And right down the road in beautiful West Salem, the information on the show and the ticket link, the events page, Z933.com and on the Z93 Lacrosse app.
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Kodak Black in just a couple minutes. Miles Smith on the way as well. 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

0: Z93, the number one hit music station, Benson Boone. It's Mystical Magical. My name is Grant. Hope you're having an awesome afternoon. Your short work week is off to a good start. I got to kick over to Milwaukee on Saturday, go to a Brewer game. The Brewers didn't win, but man, had a ball. It's a beautiful day. Started a little chilly, but that's okay. Worked our way into a beautiful weekend and a beautiful night at American Family Field. And it's only going to get better as the summer goes along. So get over to the ballpark on our dime. We got some tickets to give away, so get signed up. The Win Stuff page, Z933.com, and on the Z93 Lacrosse app. 10 out of 10 would recommend. Maybe stop into the J-Line in Kugel's Barrel Yard. Had a couple cold ones. Excellent time. So make sure you win some tickets on us to go enjoy a game. We'll let you pick from a wide selection of games that'll work for you this summer. Haven Madison coming up in a few. Also, your 4:30 throwback coming up next.
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3: Cloudy tonight with a chance for storms. Lows dip down to about 62. Winds out of the south, 5 to 10 miles per hour. Slight chance of thunderstorms. Tomorrow, high temperatures reach up to 88. Partly cloudy. Currently 89.
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4: 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Okay, I'm not gonna sing. 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

0: Z93, the number one hit music station, Bad Bunny. The Light Old Music Drive at 5 firing up here in just a couple minutes as we hit quitting time on the first day of this a short work week. 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

0: 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Olivia Rodrigo, Drop Dead. It's the Lighthold Music Drive at 5 underway. 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I got out fishing yesterday. I love being on the river or on the lake, a pond, a small stream, doesn't matter. So this is an event that sounds pretty cool to me. I wish I could participate, but I think I'm a little old. It's the inaugural Goose Island Youth Bank Fishing Classic coming up on Saturday at Goose Island County Park and Campground. It's a free catch and release fishing tournament. It's open to the first 99 youth, so 17 and under. I'm a little bit more than a decade too old, which is a bummer. I'd clean up. Fishing demonstrations from kids and mentors. The Coulee Reach and Trout Unlimited going to be there, and there will be fishing gear available for kids who don't have their own. Just get there early. Make sure you're not rolling in too late. You should absolutely be covered. For beginners, novices, expert kids alike, the BuzzBlog Z933.com has all the details for Saturday.
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8: Cloudy tonight with a chance for storms. Lows dip down to about 62. Winds out of the south, 5 to 10 miles per hour. Slight chance of thunderstorms. Tomorrow, high temperatures reach up to 88. Partly cloudy. Currently, it's 90 degrees.

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14: 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It's End of Beginning.

0: Z93, the number one hit music station, Sam Smith and Normani. Brewers back in action today against the Cardinals. I was there on Saturday. I did not see a win. But you know what? I had an absolute blast, so I can only imagine how good of a time I'd have if the Brewers win. It's just great to be at American Family Field. We got lots of opportunities throughout the summer. You can join us on one of our bus trips, thanks to Sealant's Carpetland. 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We'll continue the Light Old Music Drive at 5 in just a couple of minutes. 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
2: Partly cloudy tonight with a chance for storms. Lows dip down to about 62. Winds out of the south, 5 to 10 miles per hour. Slight chance of thunderstorms. Tomorrow, high temperatures reach up to 88. Partly cloudy. Right now, 89.

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3: Cops can now issue notices of non-compliance whenever a robot car blows through a red light or cuts off a pedestrian. 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

0: Eau Claire, why shop somewhere else when Burlington has the trends and the deals? Luckily for you, there's a new Burlington store that just opened at Oak Point Plaza off Highway 53. You won't believe the brand names we have in store. Let Burlington surprise you with the newest styles, amazing prices, and so much you didn't know we had for your closet and home. Eau Claire, Burlington's ready to be your favorite place to shop and save. Head there now at Oak Point Plaza. Burlington. Deals. Brands. Wow.
1: I'm Brandon Matheson with Culligan and LaCrosse. I'm the general manager.
2: And I'm Jim from SignPro.
1: I've been with Culligan for 29 years, and we've been using them for
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1: Yeah, 20 years, I think. It's so important to build good relationships with vendors and customers.
2: Yeah, once you develop a relationship, it makes the whole process more streamlined. Most of what we do at Culligan is vehicle graphics.
1: Culligan Corporate rebranded and changed the font. I'm terrible at explaining things, and when I called Jim or Dan, they were really good at taking what was in my head and putting it on the trucks. It was amazing. We found SignPro, and I've never thought about going anywhere else.
2: Brandon, we've been working together for a long time. Thanks for being on our commercial.
1: 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Dan maybe more than Jim.
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